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Jotown 107.5. Well, good evening, everybody. Welcome to Friday night. Coming up, Blondie and the Pet Shop Boys, but first, a little Tom Petty. Well,

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Join us every Wednesday. We're going to be digging deep into our Jotown Music Library, looking for those songs that make you say, wowza. And then we're going to play them all day long on Wednesday. It's Wowza Wednesday on Jotown 107.5.

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0: 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Eddie Money and Ronnie Spector, take me home tonight. Well, if you want to take home a pizza tonight, go for it, because it's National Pizza Party Day. I mean, you never really need an excuse to have pizza on a Friday night, right? That's like a good go-to. Order in a pizza if you don't want to do the dishes. And if you got the kids, I don't know, make a pizza from scratch. That's always fun. Coming up next, Tears for Fears, Soft Cell, and the weather forecast.
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2: The rounds of scattered thunderstorms rolling in for the wee hours of the morning. Our overnight low falling off right around the mid to upper 60s, easing up to the low 90s on Saturday. Stray thunderstorms back in the forecast and some activity scattered about Saturday night. Dry Sunday, more stray thunderstorms by Sunday night. Sunday's high 90. I'm meteorologist Jennifer Naramore.
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0: 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A classic from Guns N' Roses. Now, they are out on tour this summer. And if you need, like, a last-minute graduation gift, a pair of concert tickets, you cannot go wrong with that. Order them online, print it off, stick it in a graduation card, you are good to go. Now, Guns N' Roses, they will be in St. Louis August 16th, Kansas City August 19th, or Ridgedale, Missouri on September 12th. Prince and the Revolution, plus Pat Benatar, coming up next.
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1: A little anarchy music from Chumbawamba, and before that, Pat Benatar. Now, Pat is actually going out on tour in July, and she's starting her tour right here in the Midwest. Her very first show will be in St. Louis on July 24th. Then she's going to be in Wichita, Kansas the next night on July 25th. Then she's off to Oklahoma and Texas and all those places. So if you want to see her, you better get your tickets now. Up next, Foreigner and Queen.
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0: Hit Wonder there from Rockwell. Well, good evening, everybody. I'm Chris Taylor. Thank you for hanging out with me tonight. So who is up for baking some cookies tonight? Well, if you don't have that much energy, how about just eating some chocolate chips? Are you up for that? It's National Chocolate Chip Day. So yeah, eat them right out of the package. That's always good. Throw them in some cookies, put them on your ice cream. Now, chocolate chips, their origin story starts in Whitman, Massachusetts. Ruth Graves Wakefield, 1937. She was working at the Toll House Inn. Does that sound familiar? It should. Well, she was working there as a baker, and she had this cookie recipe, and she thought, you know what? I bet adding some chocolate's going to make these cookies taste better. So she took like this big chunk of chocolate and just cut it up into little pieces, threw them into her cookies. Amazing. And so they started serving the cookies at the end when people would, you know, stay there and eat and stuff. They had like a little restaurant, little pub, and it became really popular. Everybody in town wanted these cookies. So they would place orders, and she was making cookies all day long. And finally, Nestle Chocolates, they somehow heard about this, and they offered Ruth some money and said, hey, let us buy your recipe. Let's put it on a package, and we are going to sell these things called chocolate chunks. And so that's what they did, and then it later on became chocolate chips. So that recipe on the package of the Nestle Toll House chocolate chips, the semi-sweet ones, that is Ruth's recipe. Up next, we've got, yes, Kenny Loggins and that weather forecast.
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2: The rounds of scattered thunderstorms rolling in for the wee hours of the morning. Our overnight low falling off right around the mid to upper 60s, easing up to the low 90s on Saturday. Stray thunderstorms back in the forecast and some activity scattered about Saturday night. Dry Sunday, more stray thunderstorms by Sunday night. Sunday's high 90. I'm meteorologist Jennifer Naramore.
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1: A classic there from the Bangles. Now, lead singer, co-founder of the Bangles, Susanna Hoffs, she is still making music. She just released an album last year, but she's also a writer. She had her debut book, The Bird Has Flown, in 2023, and now she's working on developing it for film. Yeah, they're going to make a movie out of her book. So she's working on the script and, getting a little help from her husband, producer, filmmaker Jay Roach. Up next, A Flock of Seagulls and Whitesnake.
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Jotown 107.5. Well, good evening, everybody. Welcome to Friday night. I hope you're kicking back and relaxing, or maybe you're going out on the town with all your friends. Well, have a great night and take us with you. We've got great music still coming up this hour, including this one from Whitesnake.

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0: JoTown 107.5, 80s, 90s, and more. A classic there from Fleetwood Mac. Now, it was on this very, very night back in 1975 that Fleetwood Mac did their first concert with their new members, Lindsey Buckingham and Stevie Nicks. The show was in El Paso, Texas, and they performed that song. That song was on their first album together as a group. Now, Stevie Nicks actually wrote that song a couple years earlier, and she was going to release it with Lindsey Buckingham on their own album, but they decided to save it, and they released it on the Fleetwood Mac album in 1975. Now, if you want to hear more great music from the 70s, make sure you join us tomorrow night at 7 o'clock for Super 70s Saturday night. We are playing 70s music all night long. Coming up next, we've got some music from the 80s with Eddie Grant.
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0: Rockin' the Joe, Joetown 107.5. A classic from Wham and Careless Whisper. Now, George Michael and Andrew Ridgely actually met back in school. George Michael was new to the school, and Andrew was assigned to show him around, you know, take him to lunch, show him where all the cool stuff in the school was. And they became friends, and they remained friends until George Michael's death. But when they first formed a band, they actually formed a ska band. They were called The Executive. And that lasted for a little while. And then they changed the name to Wham because they thought it was just really good. They were young. They had all this energy and friendship. So why not Wham with an exclamation mark? Up next, we'll hear from Modern English, Pat Benatar, and get an update on that weather forecast.
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2: The rounds of scattered thunderstorms rolling in for the wee hours of the morning. Our overnight low falling off right around the mid to upper 60s. Easing up to the low 90s on Saturday. Stray thunderstorms back in the forecast and some activity.

0: scattered about Saturday night. Dry Sunday, more stray thunderstorms by Sunday night. Sunday's high 90. I'm meteorologist Jennifer Naramore.
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0: The greatest hits of all time. Jotown 107.5. A classic from Pat Benatar. Now, that song actually won Pat her fourth consecutive Grammy Award for Best Female Rock Vocal Performance. Yeah, she pretty much ruled the 80s with the Grammy Awards. Now, Pat is actually out on tour this summer, and if you want to see her, well, she's kicking off her tour in St. Louis. That show is July 24th. Then she will be in Wichita, Kansas on July 25th. OMD and Blondie are coming up next.
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0: 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From 1978, a classic from Blondie and Heart of Glass. Now, when they were working on that song, they just called it the disco song. You know, it was the height of the disco fame, and they were having some music in there that sounded very Studio 54, so they just called it the disco song, and then at the last minute, they called it the Heart of Glass. Now, Blondie is actually coming out with a new album this year. Yeah, it's coming out sometime this year. We don't know the date yet, but we do know the name. The name is called High Noon. So look for that sometime later on this year. Def Leppard and Daft Punk are up next.
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Rockin' the Joe, Joetown 107.5. Well, good evening, everybody. I'm Chris Taylor. Thanks for hanging out with me tonight. So, Sting, he's actually out on tour this year, going all over the world, but he will be in St. Louis October 17th.

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We're so St. Joe, we remember when you got two newspapers every day. 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

0: 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A classic from Jody Watley. Well, good evening, everybody. I'm Chris Taylor. Thanks for hanging out with me tonight. Is it the year of the dill pickle? I feel like the dill pickle has been having, I don't know, a moment for a couple of years now. People are making pickle-flavored potato chips and putting it in their sodas. Well, now you can get pickle-flavored beer. Yeah, Grillo's Pickles. They've teamed up with Pabst Blue Ribbon, and they have their own pickle beer. It is out now. I've seen it on the shelves in Walmart. It's at the liquor stores, the grocery stores. So, you know, maybe give it a try this weekend. Up next, Fleetwood Mac, Tears for Fears, and that weather forecast.
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2: The rounds of scattered thunderstorms rolling in for the wee hours of the morning. Our overnight low falling off right around the mid to upper 60s. Easing up to the low 90s on Saturday. Stray thunderstorms back in the forecast and some activity scattered about Saturday night. Dry Sunday. More stray thunderstorms by Sunday night. Sunday's high 90. I'm meteorologist Jennifer Naramore.
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0: 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That is the Georgia Satellites and Keep Your Hands to Yourself. Now, before they became the Georgia Satellites, they went by Keith and the Satellites. And they changed their name later on. And in some shape or form, there's still some members that get together and perform every now and then as the Georgia Satellites. Coming up next, a little bit more 80s music from Dead or Alive.
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Jotown 107.5. Well, good evening, everybody. I'm Chris Taylor. Thank you so much for hanging out with me tonight. So, did you bake any chocolate chip cookies or throw chocolate chips on your ice cream? Just eat some out of the bag. That's always good, too. It's National Chocolate Chip Day, so you still have time. You can also melt them, pour them on your ice cream, too, if you don't want to actually have to chew them. Here's Journey.

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0: Rockin' the Joe, Joetown 107.5. Little solo music from Stevie Nicks. Now, her real name is Stephanie, but as a young child, she started calling herself TD, and then that ended up becoming Stevie, and then that name kind of stuck. Now, Stevie Nicks and Lindsey Buckingham, before they joined Fleetwood Mac, they were actually in a band called Fritz. And they opened up for Janis Joplin and Jimi Hendrix, so that's pretty impressive. Then they left the band Fritz and just became Buckingham Nicks. And to help support herself, she worked as a waitress during that time, also cleaned some hotel rooms, and then found stardom. Coming up next, Michael Jackson plus the Red Hot Chili Peppers.
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Good evening, everybody. Thanks for staying up late with me on your Friday night. Well, coming up this hour, Outkast, Def Leppard, Pat Benatar. Oh, we've got some good stuff. Plus Bon Jovi. You know what? They're going to get the biopic treatment. Yeah, Bon Jovi is working with Universal Studios and United Artists, and they're working on a script. It's all going to be about the origin story of Bon Jovi.

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We're going to be digging deep into our Joetown music library, looking for those songs that make you say, wowza. And then we're going to play them all day long on Wednesday. 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

0: Jotown 107.5, 80s, 90s, and more. Classic from Poison and Nothing But a Good Time. Now, if you're looking for a good time this weekend and you want to go see a movie, how about seeing Top Gun? The classic from 1986. It is celebrating its 40th anniversary, and it's back in theaters now just for a limited time. Not only can you see Top Gun, but they're also showing Top Gun Maverick that came out just a couple of years ago. So you get to see them both. You can watch them on IMAX and all the sound, everything. Coming up next, Def Leppard plus Pat Benatar and that weather forecast.
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2: The rounds of scattered thunderstorms rolling in for the wee hours of the morning. Our overnight low falling off right around the mid to upper 60s. Easing up to the low 90s on Saturday. Stray thunderstorms back in the forecast and some activity scattered about Saturday night. Dry Sunday. More stray thunderstorms by Sunday night. Sunday's high 90. I'm meteorologist Jennifer Naramore.
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0: 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From 1979, that is Queen and Crazy Little Thing Called Love. Now, that is definitely in my top five of Queen songs. I think Somebody to Love is my number one. Crazy Little Thing might be my two or three. It's tough. Queen's got a lot of good songs. Well, if you want to hear more great music, though, from the 70s, make sure you join us tomorrow night at 7 o'clock for Super 70s Saturday night. Starting at 7 o'clock, we are going to be playing the best music from the 70s all night long. Up next, Pink Floyd and Simple Minds.
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0: the greatest hits of all time. Jotown 107.5. A classic from Cyndi Lauper. So what is Cyndi Lauper doing right now? Well, I don't know. Maybe she's gone to bed. I think she's living East Coast time, so she might be in bed right now. But Cyndi Lauper, she just wrapped up her residency in Las Vegas. It ended on May 2nd. And now she's working on the musical version. She's doing the score for the movie Working Girl. Remember that with Melanie Griffith? Well, they're making it into a musical for Broadway, and she's working on the music. Now, up next, we're going to hear from John Parr, the outfield, and even some Eagles. Have a great night, everybody.
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1: Good rounds of scattered thunderstorms rolling in for the wee hours of the morning. Our overnight low falling off right around the mid to upper 60s, easing up to the low 90s on Saturday. Stray thunderstorms back in the forecast and some activity scattered about Saturday night. Dry Sunday, more stray thunderstorms by Sunday night. Sunday's high 90. I'm meteorologist Jennifer Naramore.
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0: off right around the mid to upper 60s, easing up to the low 90s on Saturday. Stray thunderstorms back in the forecast and some activity scattered about Saturday night. Dry Sunday, more stray thunderstorms by Sunday night. Sunday's high 90. I'm meteorologist Jennifer Naramore.
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We're so St. Joe, we remember when the bullet hole in Jesse James' house didn't look like it was shot out of a bazooka. 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
1: The rounds of scattered thunderstorms rolling in for the wee hours of the morning. Our overnight low falling off right around the mid to upper 60s. Easing up to the low 90s on Saturday. Stray thunderstorms back in the forecast and some activity scattered about Saturday night. Dry Sunday. More stray thunderstorms by Sunday night. Sunday's high 90. I'm meteorologist Jennifer Naramore.
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0: 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But despite those struggles, there is hope. 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Greg Lynn's Radiothon for Camp Quality.
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1: The rounds of scattered thunderstorms rolling in for the wee hours of the morning. Our overnight low falling off right around the mid to upper 60s, easing up to the low 90s on Saturday. Stray thunderstorms back in the forecast and some activity scattered about Saturday night. Dry Sunday, more stray thunderstorms by Sunday night. Sunday's high 90. I'm meteorologist Jennifer Naramore.
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1: The rounds of scattered thunderstorms rolling in for the wee hours of the morning. Our overnight low falling off right around the mid to upper 60s. Easing up to the low 90s on Saturday. Stray thunderstorms back in the forecast and some activity scattered about Saturday night. Dry Sunday. More stray thunderstorms by Sunday night. Sunday's high 90. I'm meteorologist Jennifer Naramore.
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1: The rounds of scattered thunderstorms rolling in for the wee hours of the morning. Our overnight low falling off right around the mid to upper 60s, easing up to the low 90s on Saturday. Stray thunderstorms back in the forecast and some activity scattered about Saturday night. Dry Sunday, more stray thunderstorms by Sunday night. Sunday's high 90. I'm meteorologist Jennifer Naramore.
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3: One place where our facility was deficient was that once you came in, you were at the mercy of Mr. Sun. Like, you were just exposed to the elements regardless. And we put a lot of resources into purchasing 3 really large shade sails so that it's going to be a more welcoming environment for grandparents or families with small children.
2: As the pool opens and the long journey to the new facility comes to an end, Gould knows she'll be overwhelmed with emotion.
3: Because I think if you don't spend a whole lot of time there, you don't know the gravity of the lives that are changed and that are saved, and the importance of that facility for all of our community. We have a lot of kids who this is what they have. You know, this is the only thing they have.

0: 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And so, I think I'm just going to sit back, and I'll probably just sit outside on the bleachers and watch with some popcorn for about 3 months.
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0: 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Did you know? Only 2 out of 100 people have green eyes. Did you know 42% of teenagers claim they can text while blindfolded? Did you know? If you are average, you will spend 2 weeks of your lifetime kissing. 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
2: A stationary front is just off to our north. We may get a few showers or thunderstorms today. Upper 80s on the afternoon high. Scattered showers and a thunderstorm possible overnight with upper 60s. And then Sunday looks a little bit nicer. Clouds early in the day, but then we get a sunny afternoon. It will be windy and our high going up to 90.
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Gonna play U2, gonna play music from the Cranberries next. It's time for today's headlines. In South Korea, a humanoid robot joined the Buddhist faith by repeating the vows as the country strives to create coexistence between robots and

0: society. There is now a robot monk. Pope Leo celebrated his one-year anniversary of being Pope last Friday. Police in Kentucky searching for two dangerous inmates who simply walked away from a county detention center. They just walked away? I think the detention center really needs to hire, like, some guards or something. Today's headlines.
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JoTel 107.5, 80s, 90s, and more. Hi, it's Greg. The Russian government is increasingly concerned about a coup or an assassination attempt against Putin. Tell me, how do you say ballroom in Russian?

JoTown 107.5, 80s, 90s, and more. I'll play REO Speedwagon coming up. All right, this story is wacky but true. You might remember this guy, 32-year-old thief from Texas. Stole $770,000 worth of diamond earrings from Tiffany's in Florida. Police caught him. He swallowed the earrings. Didn't really fool anybody. He wasn't sure. He says, am I going to be charged with what's in my stomach? He may not seem like the sharpest mastermind, but he thinks he can handle...

0: He may not seem like the sharpest mastermind, but he thinks he can handle lawyering. He just rejected a plea deal and has decided to represent himself at trial, which is scheduled for next month. That is wacky, but true.
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1: Someone explain to me why every gas tank has gas at the exact same price. 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
3: A stationary front is just off to our north. We may get a few showers or thunderstorms today. Upper 80s on the afternoon high. Scattered showers and a thunderstorm possible overnight with upper 60s. And then Sunday looks a little bit nicer. Clouds early in the day, but then we get a sunny afternoon. It will be windy and our high going up to 90.
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0: 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Gonna play Guns N' Roses. Gonna play Whitney Houston next. Put your phones away. It's time for the kids' joke of the day. Kids, it's a joke just for you. Listen close, pay attention, remember this joke, tell all your friends. They're gonna love it. Here we go. Hey kids, how do mice floss their teeth? With string cheese.
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A Caribbean cruise turned rough for more than 100 people dealing with a norovirus outbreak on board the ship. 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

0: Jotown, 107.5, 80s, 90s, and more. That's right, Iceman. I've got music from Top Gun coming up next. Hey, check it out. Check it out. We like to call this Check It Out. Stuff we found on the internet. Check it out. Humanol was a real pharmaceutical product made from liquefied human fat. It was used over 100 years ago for things like treatment of scars. Check it out. Harvard University was founded before calculus was even invented. Check it out. U.S. mail was delivered twice a day until 1950. Huh. Check it out.
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0: 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Landmark Lotto. Next chance to win Monday morning at 8. I don't know about you, but I could use some good news. A 7-year-old student in Rhode Island, Samir Santana, is a hero after saving a classmate's life who was choking during snack time. Samir rushed over, performed the Heimlich maneuver. He had only learned it the year before in school. He earned a community award and recognition from first responders for his bravery and quick thinking. That's cool. It's good news.
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2: A stationary front is just off to our north. We may get a few showers or thunderstorms today. Upper 80s on the afternoon high. Scattered showers and a thunderstorm possible overnight with upper 60s. And then Sunday looks a little bit nicer. Clouds early in the day, but then we get a sunny afternoon. It will be windy and our high going up to 90.
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0: 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Toetown 107.5. It's Greg going to play Madonna. Going to play John Mellencamp next. It's time for Hollywood Trash. NBC has ordered a reboot of the Rockford Files with the guy from Bones starring in the James Garner role. Emmy-winning actress Jamie Presley has launched an OnlyFans page. A Virginia woman won more than $240,000 on The Price is Right. That's a new record for a single game on the show. If Bob Barker were still around, he'd probably have a heart attack. That's your Hollywood Trash.
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0: JoTEL 107.5, 80s, 90s, and more. It's Greg. I guess it is no longer uncool to like him. It's okay to like him now. Going to play Nickelback coming up next. It's time for today's top tweets from around the Twitterverse. The best of the best of the best. Today's top tweets. I followed my heart. It led me to the fridge. Top tweets. I hate that I consider grocery shopping as going out.
1: How does that make you feel?
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0: 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She's a liar, liar. It's time for a science fun fact. Scientists say all life on Earth traces back to a single ancestor. Nick Cannon. Science.
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2: A stationary front is just off to our north. We may get a few showers or thunderstorms today. Upper 80s on the afternoon high. Scattered showers and a thunderstorm possible overnight with upper 60s. And then Sunday looks a little bit nicer. Clouds early in the day, but then we get a sunny afternoon. It will be windy and our high going up to 90.
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0: 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Hi, it's Greg Lynn. I'll play Cutting Crew. I'll play Guns N' Roses next. Hey, did you hear this?
1: Hey, you guys!
0: Did you hear this? A recent survey found many Gen X workers are delaying retirement. More than half expecting to tap retirement funds early just to cover bills. And avocado toast wasn't even a thing when they were in their 20s.
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A Florida Taco Bell worker took a shot at customers because they were putting soda in the water cups. As if Taco Bell customers need any more reasons to poop themselves. What is love?

0: 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Greg, thank you for listening today. I appreciate it. It does mean a lot to me. My main man, Manny, is coming up next. Did you know? Only 2 out of 100 people have green eyes. 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Did you know? If you are average, you will spend 2 weeks of your lifetime kissing. 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
1: It's Bon Jovi's Wanted Dead or Alive. Things pretty busy in the world of John Bon Jovi. He's a grandfather. Also, his youngest son, Romeo, recently graduated from the University of Miami. Oh, did I mention that he's getting ready to go on tour as well? John Bon Jovi's Forever Tour, their grand return. They're going to get things rolling after John's 2022 vocal cord surgery. They're going to get things started July 7th at Madison Square Garden in New York City. They always put on a good show.
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3: A stationary front is just off to our north. We may get a few showers or thunderstorms today. Upper 80s on the afternoon high. Scattered showers and a thunderstorm possible overnight with upper 60s.

0: And then Sunday, it looks a little bit nicer. Clouds early in the day, but then we get a sunny afternoon. It will be windy and our high going up to 90.
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1: It's Bizarre Love Triangle from New Order with Manny. If you're a fan of New Order, they will officially become a member of the Rock and Roll Hall of Fame, Joy Division / New Order. They've already been inducted. The official ceremony is going to take place in November in L.A. The other inductees this year include Phil Collins, Billy Idol, also the rock group Iron Maiden. There's Oasis, Sade, Luther Vandross, and Wu-Tang Clan.
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1: 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Don't forget tonight, we'll take a trip back to the 1970s with Super 70s Saturday night. It's Rick Astley now. Here's Never Gonna Give You Up.

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1: Hold the line. That is Toto, a band that always seems to be on the road. A couple of years ago, they had their big Freedom Tour that they did with Journey. Last year, they did a Yacht Rock Tour as a headliner with Christopher Cross and Men at Work. They're back on the road this year with Christopher Cross and the Romantics opening up for them. So, Toto, keeping busy. We're keeping busy this weekend, too, giving you more music. Katrina and the Waves are coming up. Also, Michael Jackson and the Eagles, just to mention a few.
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1: Thanks for making us part of your weekend. My name's Manny with music still to come this hour from Prince and the Revolution. Also on the way, New Order. They will be inducted officially into the Rock and Roll Hall of Fame in November at the ceremony in L.A. Right now, it's the Police. Here's Every Breath You Take.

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1: That's Prince and the Revolution with When Doves Cry. That song featured in the movie Purple Rain. My name's Manny. Speaking of movies, some new ones out this weekend. Jake Gyllenhaal stars in The Gray. That one is rated R. The other one's out this weekend. Paul Dano stars in The Wizard of the Kremlin. That one is rated R. The other new one, Vivica A. Fox and Sterling K. Brown star in Is God Is. That one is also rated R.
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3: A stationary front is just off to our north. We may get a few showers or thunderstorms today. Upper 80s on the afternoon high. Scattered showers and a thunderstorm possible overnight with upper 60s. And then Sunday looks a little bit nicer. Clouds early in the day, but then we get a sunny afternoon. It will be windy and our high going up to 90.
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1: Girls just want to have fun. That is Cyndi Lauper with Manny. Thanks for making us part of your weekend. You going to be streaming anything? 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Well, Newsweek talked to this 33-year-old woman. She got divorced, and in the divorce, she asked for her ex's Netflix password in the settlement. It was actually written in that settlement, and she's going to be able to keep access to the account indefinitely.
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1: It's Heartbreaker from Pat Benatar. She and her husband, Neil Giraldo, will be busy this summer. They are opening up for Bryan Adams. He's got his role with the Punches Tour getting ready to get started here in North America for summer. And some other ones to check out this year. Rod Stewart on the road with Richard Marx. You've got Toto with Chris.

0: with Richard Marx. You've got Toto with Christopher Cross and the Romantics. Men at Work and Toad the Wet Sprocket are touring together. How's that one for interesting? Also, if you like 90s alternative, you've got Blues Traveler, Gin Blossoms, and the Spin Doctors all touring together. That'd be a great show.
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1: My name is Manny, and if you're a Star Wars geek like me, just think we're 6 days away from the release of Star Wars, The Mandalorian, and Grogu, just in time for Memorial Day weekend.

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It's Manny. And this summer, you can make a big difference in the lives of kids who are facing cancer. 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
1: That's Red Red Wine from UB40 with Manny. Not sure if this guy was under the influence of Red Red Wine or maybe something else, but he locked himself out of a Bitcoin wallet with nearly $400,000. It happened over a decade ago. Thanks to AI, this guy was able to crack the code. He got into that Bitcoin wallet. He said he forgot the password back when he was in college under the influence.
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3: A stationary front is just off to our north. We may get a few showers or thunderstorms today. Upper 80s on the afternoon high. Scattered showers and a thunderstorm possible overnight with upper 60s. And then Sunday looks a little bit nicer. Clouds early in the day, but then we get a sunny afternoon. It will be windy and our high going up to 90.
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1: Always something there to remind me that is Naked Eyes with Manny. So are you having a do-over Mother's Day weekend this weekend? Of course, last weekend was Mother's Day, and some Mother's Day fails have been hitting the internet throughout the week. They range from sad to strange, but one person actually suggests that both sides could request a redo this coming weekend. So maybe you're having a real Mother's Day this weekend if last weekend's wasn't so good.
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1: All the talk these days seems to be about the World Cup. And you know, for the first time ever, the World Cup will have a halftime show. Some of the performers include Madonna and Shakira. That game is going to go down July 19th, MetLife Stadium in New Jersey. It's about time for that World Cup.

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1: That's Pat Benatar and Love is a Battlefield with Manny. Any big plans in your world this weekend? We've got a big birthday party coming up later today. Our granddaughter, Sway, just turned a year old on Tuesday. Her big festivities happening later today. Cannot wait for that. Of course, Suede is a pretty unique name. You know, Olivia and Liam are still America's favorite baby names. They topped the list for the seventh straight year. Charlotte is now the runner-up for girls. That ends Emma's long run at number two. Emma was number two for quite a while. And on the boys' side, the top four names stayed exactly the same.

0: same this year. They are Liam, Noah, Oliver, and Theodore.
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1: We're moving through the weekend with more music. My name's Manny, and from their album 1984, it's Van Halen. Here's Jump.

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We're so St. Joe, we know what you mean when you say the Avenue. 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

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How you doing? It's Manny. You know, every Wednesday we go deep into our Joetown music library looking for songs that make you say wowza, and we play them all day long. 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
1: It's Centerfold from the Jay Giles Band with Manny, and more music is headed your way from Kenny Loggins. Also on the way, Def Leppard and Tears for Fears Shout from their album Songs from the Big Chair. That one is on the way next. Hopefully you're enjoying your weekend and getting a little time to have some fun. You know, the average person says that they'd want 17 extra hours per week to devote to having fun. That's about 2.4 more hours per day. That'd be fun.
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3: A stationary front is just off to our north. We may get a few showers or thunderstorms today. Upper 80s on the afternoon high. Scattered showers and a thunderstorm possible overnight with upper 60s. And then Sunday looks a little bit nicer. Clouds early in the day, but then we get a sunny afternoon. It will be windy and our high going up to 90.
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1: From the movie Top Gun, there's Danger Zone from Kenny Loggins. He was like the king of the movie themes back in the 80s. He had everything from Caddyshack to Footloose to Top Gun, even Over the Top, that arm wrestling movie with Sylvester Stallone. Remember that one? Yeah, he did that one as well. Speaking of movies, some new ones out this weekend. Jake Gyllenhaal is in a new one, In the Gray. That one is rated R. There's Paul Dano in The Wizards of the Kremlin. The Wizard of the Kremlin movie is actually rated R. And also Vivica A. Fox and Sterling K. Brown have a new movie. That one is God Is. It's also rated R.
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1: Guns N' Roses keeping busy this spring and summer with the big North American tour. They got it kicked off last month down in Mexico City. This summer, they're going to be all over the States doing their show. From their album Appetite for Destruction, it's Guns N' Roses now with Sweet Child of Mine.

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1: If you were listening to the radio this week back in 1989, that was the number one song on the radio, Madonna and Like a Prayer with Manny. More music is on the way from Michael Jackson, also coming up to Eurythmics. And next, it's Crowded House with Don't Dream It's Over. And don't forget, tonight, we will go back in time to the decade of the 1970s. All night long, nothing but your favorite songs from that decade. Super 70s Saturday night. 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

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Well, good afternoon, everybody. I'm Chris Taylor. Thank you for spending your Saturday with me. I hope you're having a good one. Now, coming up, we're going to hear from one-hit wonder Matthew Wilder, also a classic from REO. First, though, we've got that duo, the Eurythmics, and all those synthesizers.

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0: 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A classic from Rick Springfield. Now, next month is your chance to see Rick Springfield in St. Louis. So he's out on tour, and he's going to be there with his good friend Sammy Hagar. They've been friends for years. They're each going to perform their own songs. Then they're going to collaborate on some songs together. It's going to be a lot of fun. That concert is in St. Louis on June 13th. Up next, we've got Young MC Starship and an update on the weather forecast.
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2: A stationary front is just off to our north. We may get a few showers or thunderstorms today. Upper 80s on the afternoon high. Scattered showers and a thunderstorm possible overnight with upper 60s. And then Sunday

0: Looks a little bit nicer. Clouds early in the day, but then we get a sunny afternoon. It will be windy and our high going up to 90.
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0: Rockin' the Joe, Joetown 107.5. Well, good afternoon, everybody. I'm Chris Taylor. Thank you for hanging out with me today. Hope you're having a good Saturday. It's also National Armed Forces Day. So we want to thank all of our armed forces, everybody that's in the Army and the Navy, the Air Force, the Marines, the Coast Guard, the Space Force, and the National Guard. Thank you for all that you do. Now, if you want to show your love, how about sending a care package? 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So that again is herobox.org. Tears for Fears and Aerosmith are coming up next.
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The greatest hits of all time. Jotown 107.5. Good afternoon, everybody. I'm Chris Taylor. Well, we are going back in time. This is it. This is the first song that Aerosmith released all those years ago. And you know what? It's being re-released

Jotown, 107.5, 80s, 90s, and more. A classic from Madonna, and before that, we went back to 1973 off of their debut album. That was Aerosmith and Dream On. Well, Aerosmith, they have their debut album out again. Yes, they've remastered it, remixed it. It's in Dolby. It's amazing, and they've actually got unreleased tracks on the album, new artwork, photo, liner notes, all kinds of stuff. Now, you can get it in multiple configurations. You can do, you know, the streaming. You can do the CD. You can do the album. They've got it all. Just go to aerosmith.com for all the details. They're calling it the legendary debut album. It's

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Do you want to see Pat Benatar this summer? 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

0: Rockin' the Joe, Joetown 107.5. A classic there from George Michael, some solo music and Faith. Now, coming up later on this year, we're going to get a chance to see an amazing documentary. It's called George Michael, The Faith Tour. So back in 1988, when he was out on tour, he set up cameras, like about, 18 of them, all over his concert. And they recorded it for a couple of nights when he was doing shows in Paris. Well, that has all been remastered and put together with interviews and behind-the-scenes stuff. And it's coming out as a documentary called George Michael, The Faith Tour. That's sometime later on this year. We don't know yet. And there's also going to be an album with it. Yes, a live music. So looking forward to that. Up next, we've got Stevie Nicks, Spandau Ballet, and the weather forecast.
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2: A stationary front is just off to our north. We may get a few showers or thunderstorms today, upper 80s on the afternoon high. Scattered showers and a thunderstorm possible overnight with upper 60s, and then Sunday it looks a little bit nicer. Clouds early in the day, but then we get a sunny afternoon. It will be windy and our high going up to 90.
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1: That is Spandau Ballet and True. Now, Adam Sandler, he's a big fan of that song. He used it in his movie The Wedding Singer, and he also used it in another movie with Drew Barrymore, 50 First Dates. Is it Adam Sandler who's a fan or Drew Barrymore? I don't know. But you know what? If you're a fan of Adam Sandler, good news. His movie franchise, Grown Ups, there's Grown Ups 1 and Grown Ups 2. Well, they're working on Grown Ups 3. Adam Sandler's got this big deal with Netflix, and he is working on a Grown Ups 3. And supposedly everybody's back. He's got all his friends coming back. David Spade. Everybody's going to be back reprising their roles. Now, I think at this point, their kids are probably off to college or maybe empty nesters. So we'll see what happens to the gang. Aerosmith and Cyndi Lauper coming up next.
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JoTown 107.5, 80s, 90s, and more. We are going all the way back to 1984 for this one. This is off of Cindy's debut album, She's So Unusual, and it almost didn't make the album. They just had a little room left, and they were like, well, let's throw that song on.

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0: 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Going all the way back to 1988 from his Bad album, Michael Jackson and Smooth Criminal. Now, at the beginning of the song, that rhythmic thumping, that is actually Michael Jackson's own heartbeat. He recorded it, ran it through a synthesizer, and that is what is on the album. Up next, Journey and the Cardigans.
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Rockin' the Joe, Joetown 107.5. Good afternoon, everybody. How's your Saturday going? You having a good time? Are you doing any barbecuing? It's National Barbecue Day, so get those brats on the grill. Perfect supper. Nice and easy, too. Coming up, Bonnie Tyler and Whitesnake. First, though, we've got a flock of seagulls.

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Join us every Wednesday. We're going to be digging deep into our Jotown music library, looking for those songs that make you say, wowza, and then we're going to play them all day long on Wednesday. 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

0: 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From 1997, Chumbawamba with their global hit, Tub Thumping. Now, Chumbawamba, they are, or were, a British anarchist punk collective. They didn't even call themselves a band. They called themselves a collective. They formed in 1982, lasted about until 2012. But Tub Thumping, that was their big, big hit. And they were anti-capitalism. They were anarchists. So even though it was a big hit and they were signed a deal with a record company, they still encouraged their fans to steal the album. They said, yeah, don't pay for it. Just steal it. You know, because why not? And Chumbawamba, just a made-up name, just something fun. Don Henley and Paula Abdul. Plus that weather forecast, that's all coming up next.
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2: A stationary front is just off to our north. We may get a few showers or thunderstorms today. Upper 80s on the afternoon high. Scattered showers and a thunderstorm possible overnight with upper 60s. And then Sunday looks a little bit nicer. Clouds early in the day, but then we get a sunny afternoon. It will be windy and our high going up to 90.
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0: 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From 1986 off of their album Slippery When Wet, that's Bon Jovi and You Give Love a Bad Name. Now, supposedly the rumors are that song was written about Diane Lane. She dated John Bon Jovi like for about 5 months in 1985, and then they broke up, and supposedly that song is about their brief romance. But John survived. He went on to marry his high school sweetheart, Dorothea, in 1989, and they've been together ever since. Up next, we're going to hear from the Pet Shop Boys, also Simple Mind.
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1: A classic from Pat Benatar. Now, like a lot of people, before Pat Benatar made it to fame, she first worked as a bank teller in Richmond, Virginia, and then she was a waitress at the New York Comedy Club Catch a Rising Star, and they had like an open mic night. She went up there to sing, and the rest is history after that. Now, Pat is actually out on tour this summer, and if you want to see her, she is starting her tour right in St. Louis. She will be there on July 24th, then Wichita, Kansas on July 25th. Up next, we've got Genesis and Eric Carmen.
2: 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When others say no, AIS says yes.
3: The National Weather Service in Pleasant Hill has issued a severe thunderstorm warning for northeastern Davies County, southwestern Grundy County, and southeastern Harrison County in Missouri until 5 o'clock p.m. Hazards include 60-mile-per-hour wind gusts and quarter-size hail. Once again, that's a severe thunderstorm warning for northeastern Davies County, southwestern Grundy County, and southeastern Harrison County in Missouri until 5 o'clock p.m.
2: This severe weather coverage from Eagle Communications has been brought to you by AIS, Affordable Insurance Solutions. When others say no, AIS says yes. Eagle Communications.

0: NCIS says yes. Eagle Communications protects you and your family with extensive weather coverage first.
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0: Jotown 107.5, 80s, 90s, and more. A classic from Survivor and Eye of the Tiger. Now, I don't want to talk about the band Survivor. I want to talk about the TV show, the reality show Survivor. Survivor 50 going on now. So the big finale comes up Wednesday night, CBS, starting at 7 o'clock. They're going to reveal the winner live. So if you haven't caught up on your episodes, don't worry. I'm not going to give away any spoilers, but you better do it before Wednesday night because I think it's going to be hard not to know who the winner is after that. Coming up next, Culture Club, Tom Petty, and that weather forecast.
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2: Stationary front right across our area for the overnight hours. We'll have clouds and scattered showers and maybe a thunderstorm or two. We're in the upper 60s on the overnight low. It'll be windy and we get a mix of sunshine and clouds on Sunday. Very warm. Upper 80s on the high. Good chance of rain again on Sunday night. More showers are possible Monday.
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0: 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A classic from Tom Petty. Good afternoon, everybody. I'm Chris Taylor. Now, are you going, to the grocery store maybe tonight or sometime this weekend? Well, go down the freezer aisle, the ice cream, all that stuff, and look for Nutella ice cream. It is out now. Yes, now it's in like the small container, the 14-ouncer. They've got Nutella ice cream, and then they also have Nutella cones. You can get a 4-pack of Nutella single-serve cones. You get the nice cone with the Nutella ice cream, a little extra chocolate on top. Haven't tried it yet, but that is on my shopping list. Up next, we're going to hear from Pat Benatar and also Def Leppard.
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0: The greatest hits of all time. Jotown 107.5. From 1989, off of their album Cosmic Thing, the B-52s and Love Shack. Now, the B-52s, they formed in Athens, Georgia, and the name is not related to the B-52 bomber. No, they have nothing to do with that. It's all about the 1960s Beehive hairdos. If you've ever seen them perform back in their heyday, yeah, they both, Kate and Cindy, both do the B-52 hairstyle. Now, the B-52s, they're out on tour, but if you want to see them, you better, I don't know, bring your passport. They're doing some shows in June in the United Kingdom and also in Germany. Up next, we're going to hear from AC/DC and Kenny Loggins.
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Well, good afternoon, everybody. I'm Chris Taylor. Thank you for spending your Saturday with me. Coming up, the Georgia Satellites and UB40, but first, a classic. Here's Wham!

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0: 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Now, happy birthday to Steve. He just turned 78 a couple of days ago, and he's got a tour kicking off in September. Now, Steve Winwood, I would call him a child prodigy. He started playing music when he was just a small child, started doing live shows at the age of 11. He joined the Spencer Davis Group when he was 15, and he wasn't old enough to drive himself to shows, so he had to, you know, get some help with that. And gosh, he's been in all kinds of super groups. Blind Faith, Crosby, Stills, and Nash, they asked him to join, but he had already committed to Blind Faith, so he couldn't join their group. He also was a founding member of Traffic, worked on lots of albums for Jimi Hendrix, Joe Cocker, Lou Reed, Phil Collins, and then, of course, his own great success as a solo artist. So happy belated birthday to Steve. Coming up next, we're going to hear from Queen and Heart, plus get an update on the weather forecast.
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2: Stationary front right across our area for the overnight hours. We'll have clouds and scattered showers and maybe a thunderstorm or two. We're in the upper 60s on the overnight low. It'll be windy and we get a mix of sunshine and clouds on Sunday. Very warm. Upper 80s on the high. Good chance of rain again on Sunday night. More showers are possible Monday.
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0: Rockin' the Joe, Joetown 107.5. Straight out of the 80s, that was Naked Eyes. Well, good afternoon, everybody. I'm Chris Taylor. So are you going to the movies this weekend? Well, if you don't want to see a new movie, how about seeing a classic, Top Gun? It's the 40th anniversary of Top Gun, and it's back in theaters just for a couple more days. Yeah, they released it last Wednesday for the 40th anniversary. It's Top Gun and Top Gun Maverick. You can see both films back up on the big screen in IMAX, all the stereo. It's amazing. And theaters even have special, if they still have any left, special popcorn buckets. It's Maverick's helmet. You can eat popcorn out of Maverick's helmet. You got to get that, right? Coming up next, we're going to hear from Guns N' Roses and The Outfield.
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0: Jotown, 107.5, 80s, 90s, and more. Well, good evening, everybody. I'm Chris Taylor. Thank you for spending your Saturday with me. It has sure been a lot of fun, but I'm getting out of the way because coming up, well, in just a few minutes, we're going to kick off Super 70s Saturday night. It starts at 7 o'clock. We will be playing the best music from the 70s all night long. DJ Dan's coming in. He's going to be spinning some Fleetwood Mac for you, the Eagles, Ambrosia. Yeah, you don't hear them very often. Steve Miller Band, Casey and the Sunshine Band. It's all coming up at 7 o'clock. But before we get there, how about a little music for all the people in the Kiss Army? We've got Kiss coming up next. Have a great night, everybody.
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